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5: Hot and humid weather will continue into Sunday evening in Lincoln. Temperatures only dial back to the middle 80s by 10 o'clock tonight. Lows tonight drop down to the mid-70s, and even hotter weather is expected on Sunday with highs around 101 degrees. Feels like temperatures between 105 and 110 through the afternoon and into the early evening. From the 1011 Severe Weather Center, I'm meteorologist Bill Rentschler.
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1: Have you ever seen a Hawaiian's foot before?
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2: Like they're flat?
1: 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Yeah, they're flat and wide.
2: Why?
1: Like they can walk. Like my old feet, poor old feet, like I try to walk on a little bit of lava.
2: Very French feet, I will say.
1: 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Like a loaf of bread.
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1: We ended up walking from Terminal 1 to 7. And then I hear this little beep, beep, beep, beep. And the lady said, excuse me, sir, do you need a ride? Every person that I passed, they were all seniors.
2: Oh, no!
1: Old people.
2: You qualify.
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0: 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Wait, that didn't sound right.

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0: Froggy has given you the weekend forecast. 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
6: Hot and humid weather will continue into Sunday evening in Lincoln. Temperatures only dial back to the middle 80s by 10 o'clock tonight. Lows tonight drop down to the mid-70s, and even hotter weather is expected on Sunday with highs around 101 degrees. Feels like temperatures between 105 and 110 through the afternoon and into the early evening. From the 1011 Severe Weather Center, I'm meteorologist Bill Rentschler.
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1: Get ready to count down the week's top 30. 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

0: play that song and talk about my plans for the rest of the year as I count down the hits with Lon Helton of Country Air Check. Right now, here's Lon with this week's hottest song.
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0: Megan Maroney in the week's hottest song, Beautiful Things. And later, we'll find out if Megan is sitting pretty at the top of this week's chart on Country Countdown USA. Each week, I'm joined by a top country star who gives me a hand counting down the hits. Along this week is Corey Kent. How are you, man?
1: I'm doing good, man. It's good to see you again.
0: You too, you too. We should probably explain that, I guess it was last fall, we spent some time together at this little radio and record industry type little golf outing, and I had the pleasure of sitting between you and Gavin Adcock during dinner. One of the things I remember about our chat during dinner was you told me the number of children you had, and I believe at the time there was one on the way, and I thought, wow, you're young to have that many kids.
1: Man, I don't feel that young anymore. These kids will wear you out, but yeah, we just welcomed our fourth baby, which is crazy for me to say because I still, like, mentally I'm, like, maybe barely old enough to legally drink, but here I am with four kids. And, yeah, it's been – my life outside of country music is very full. I mean, super chaotic and fun and just crazy. And but, yeah, my table's full. Full of laughter. It's a fun life.
0: We'll talk a lot about that life, including living down in Texas, and talk about some other things with you, including your current top 10, Rocky Mountain Low, of course, with Coe Wetzel. And I just heard on the way in here you have a new album coming in September.
1: That's right.
0: All right. So there's a lot to talk about with Corey Kent. Right now, we'll get things started at number 30. This is Blake Shelton, Let Him In Anyway. Hey.

0: Blake Shelton leading off the week's top 30. Let him in anyway. We're counting him down here with Corey Kent. Your current top 10 is Rocky Mountain Low, joined by Co Wetzel on the song. And actually, you're one of the writers on this. I mean, at what point did you decide that you wanted to have Co on this with you?
1: Man, as crazy as it sounds, the day that we wrote it, in my mind, it was like, this is my song, or it's my song with Co, but there's nobody else. Like, there is only one feature on this song that makes sense, and it's Co Wetzel. And I knew that I wanted to cut this song. I knew it was going to be an important part of my record. I didn't know if Co would be down to hop on this song. And I sent him the song, and I just remember him immediately responding, like, man, with like 70 N's at the end of man. He's like, that's a song, brother. I'm in. And what was kind of cool about how this came about was, you know, we both have major labels and we both have managers. There's a lot of people that got to sign off on
0: the business of the music business. Yeah.
1: So we knew that there were so many people that had to sign off that we were just like, what if we don't tell anybody and we just do it? So that's what we did. We took the money out of our own pockets, went and booked the studio in Cisco, Texas, and hired the film crew, cut the song, and we said, this is what we want to do. This is when we want it to come out, and we want it to go to radio. And to our team's credit, everybody was on board. And 3 days after the song came out, put it out to radio, fastest climbing single we've ever had.
0: Now, that ought to tell you that your instincts are pretty good. And here it is, my co-host Corey Kent, along with Co Wetzel, Rocky Mountain Low.

0: My co-host Corey Kent, along with Cole Wetzel, that's their current top 10, Rocky Mountain Low. And Corey, I got to tell you, as we just listen to that song, first of all, I love the funky vibe of this. This is good, you know. It really is. It just got such a great feel.
1: Yeah, we pulled a lot from one of my favorite eras of music is the 70s, like rock and roll in the 70s. I really feel like that's kind of, in my opinion, like a pinnacle of American music. And Fleetwood Mac is one of the greatest of all time. And they had such a groove in their music that was infectious. And we channeled a bit of that in Rocky Mountain Low, and then obviously put our own flair on it. And I mean, Co and I, neither one of us sound anywhere close to as angelic as some of the Fleetwood Mac vocals.
0: As Stevie Nicks.
1: Nicks, bro. I mean, just what a voice. But obviously, we don't look or sound as good as her, so we did our own thing. And I'm really happy with how it turned out.
0: Yeah, I think as you should. But hang on to that. Okay, we'll come back and talk some more about Co and Rocky Mountain Low. We'll do that with our co-host, Corey Kent. Right now, though, at 29, here's Russell Dickerson, Worth Your Wild.

0: Russell Dickerson once again at number 29, Worth Your Wild. I'm Lon Helton, and coming up for my co-host Corey Kent, a beach and some cigars turns into a friendship with Coe Wetzel.
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10: Hot and humid weather will continue into Sunday evening in Lincoln. Temperatures only dial back to the middle 80s by 10 o'clock tonight. Lows tonight drop down to the mid-70s, and even hotter weather is expected on Sunday with highs around 101 degrees. Feels like temperatures between 105 and 110 through the afternoon and into the early evening. From the 1011 Severe Weather Center, I'm meteorologist Bill Rentschler.
0: Country Countdown USA, every Sunday night on Lincoln's number one country, Froggy 98. I'm Lon Helton, sharing the night with you and my very special country star co-host.

0: Alexandra Kay, once again at number 28, Straight for the Heart. We're counting down the hits this week along with my co-host Corey Kent. And a bit ago we were talking about you getting Coe Wetzel to sing on Rocky Mountain Low with you. Exactly how did you guys meet?
1: We met in Cabo and smoked a cigar on the beach, and I was like, this is the beginning of a beautiful friendship, you know.
0: What were you guys doing in Cabo?
1: We went out there for Casey Donahue does an event out there every year called Boots on the Beach. And they rent out an entire resort, and it's some of the biggest, baddest red dirt Texas country fans. They all go out there for 3 weeks. And he invites Coe Wetzel, myself, it was Pat Green, Josh Abbott, Randy Rogers, Wade Bowen, Mike Ryan, a bunch of us. And
0: they moved Texas to Cabo.
1: Yeah, you basically pick the state of Texas up and move it to Cabo for 3 weeks. And that's where we met a few years ago, and I've just become buddies ever since then. I really admire how he's built his fan base. That is the goal. Like, I look at Coe and I went, this guy's built something completely independently. Like, if he never had another song on the radio, he's still going to be selling tens of thousands of tickets. Because it's not predicated on anything other than who Coe is to his fans. Like, they love him. And so I look at him and I'm like, man, I got so much to learn from you. And in the meantime, let's just smoke these cigars and have fun in Cabo. So we put all the business talk aside. But, man, and also just been pulling for him for such a long time because all of us in Texas knew how great he was. Like, you go hear him live. He's a wild man, but he can sing. And his songs are great. Like, he writes good songs. So I'm just really excited to see the mainstream radio country world see what we've seen for so long there in Texas.

Co-Wetzel and Jesse Murph with the number one song for 2025, that is High Road. Corey Kent is my co-host as we get back to this week's chart. We're 27. Here's Low Cash and Wrong Hearts.

0: Low Cash at number 27 with Wrong Hearts. I'm Lon Helton, and coming up, we're going to hear all about the newest addition to the family of my co-host, Corey Kent.
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0: Graylin James again at number 26, Water at a Wedding. Corey Kent, along as my co-host this week, we mentioned your kids at the top. You just welcomed a new girl. Gives you three girls and a boy, but Ivy Love.
1: Ivy Love, yeah.
0: The name came from?
1: Well, you know, the first go-around, right, our first baby that we had, after watching that whole process, I looked at my wife and I was like, however many you want to have, or whenever you say stop, we're done. Like, you're in charge, and you can name them, because if I had to do that, we would have zero kids. So, no, we've been pretty collaborative on the names, but Ivy was a name that my wife has loved, and since our first kid, like, she's just always contemplated using this name, and we always waited to name our kids, as weird as that sounds. Like, we never knew if it was a boy or a girl. It's always a surprise on the due date, and then we wanted to make sure that the names fit, you know. And so we would look at that baby and we talked through names, and then, you know, 30 minutes

0: Riley Green up a couple of number 25, Think As You Drunk. We're counting them down here with Corey Kent. We're talking about your four kids, latest of whom is Ivy Love. Conscious decision to not know the baby's sex until
1: born. Yeah, family tradition. My wife's from a big Italian immigrant family, and that's just one of their many, many traditions. But I'll say, for the guys specifically, there's a few surprises in life. Like, the girls get the good ones. You know, you get proposed to. That's a nice surprise. You know, the honeymoon, sometimes people keep that a surprise. Where are we going? Oh, just get on the plane and you wind up in some magical beach. And for the guys, the surprises are more like, surprise, honey, I backed into your truck this morning. So I would just say, for the guys, this is a guaranteed good surprise. So, like, I was a skeptic of if I would like that or not. I want to know. I want to plan. And this has been, I bought in, man, all four of them. It was one of the most exhilarating experiences waiting until that due date.
0: You're right. Very few surprises in life these days. Along with Corey Kent, we are going to get back to the countdown. We're 24. Here's Dustin Lynch, Easy to Love.

0: Dustin Lynch up one at number 24, Easy to Love. I'm Lon Helton, and coming up, a shocking pre-show ritual for my co-host, Corey Kent.
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We're counting down the top 30 country hits in the USA, along with my co-host Corey Kent. We are at 23. It's Lainey Wilson and John Mayer, Phone Keys Wallet.

0: Lainey Wilson and John Mayer up 1 to number 23, Phone Keys Wallet. Corey Kent is my co-host this week, and up next is John Party. And, of course, you guys were out together on his Honky Talk Hollywood tour last summer. And the last time you were in here as my co-host, you were telling me you guys had this rather unusual pre-show ritual that involved tasers. So we played that story for John Party, and here's what he said.
1: Yeah, they're, like, hitting each other and stuff. Like, they're a little different. I never saw that. The crew did. But Corey's a great guy. We had a good time on tour, and a lot of fun, man. That was a good tour. The taser thing and slapping each other in the face, that's fun.
0: I'll take your word for that. I think I'll pass on that punching in the chest thing.
1: Yeah, I was like, we got a shot. A shot's cool. What about a high five? What about a group? Let's go. Let's say something on three. Ready? Like, one, two, three. Let's go. That's call me old-fashioned.
0: They never talked you into taser roulette then.
1: You know, I'm good.
2: Dude, yeah, it got to a point on that tour where his entire crew backstage would stop working to come watch who was going to get tased that night.
0: Yeah.
2: I don't know. I love that he's... Yeah, they're a little different. I don't know. They breed them a little different out where we're from. I don't know.
0: Is taser roulette still a thing?
2: Yeah, it is. We recently got... We had like maybe 6 or 7 on the bus, and we went through Canada, and they took all of our tasers. Apparently, you can't go into Canada with tasers. We just found that out the hard way. And so we stopped traveling with them internationally, and we just got back from England. So now that we're back on our U.S. stateside tour, yeah, it'll be making a re-entry into the ritual.
0: Good idea. Don't want to end up in a foreign prison. I think that's a good
2: American prison, maybe.
0: Well, I'm the guy who started this talk about tasers. It is John Party at number 22, Boots Off.

0: 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Along with a country star co-host, you can hear the top 30 country hits of the week right here every Sunday night on KFGE Milford Lincoln. We're Froggy 98.
1: 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I'm Corey Kent, here this week with Lon Helton.
0: Well, thanks, Corey. We're at number 21. It's Dan and Shay, Say So.

0: Dan and Shay once again at number 21, Say So.
1: I'm Corey Kent here this week with Lon Helton. The next song is by my friend and newcomer Zach John King. Here's Get to Drinkin'.

0: Zach John King again at number 20 with Get to Drinkin'. We're counting down the hits with Corey Kent. Your current top 10, of course, as we talked earlier, is Rocky Mountain Low. That also features Coe Wetzel. But I want to talk here a little bit about your previous hit, which made it into the top 10 for all of last year, and that, of course, is This Heart.
1: You know, usually a heartbreak song is somebody's at fault. It's either, like, self-deprecating or it's her fault, like she broke your heart. And this was so unique to me because it was like, it's nobody's fault. It's my heart's fault. I can't control what this thing wants. And that is the most real version of, like, if you've ever actually had your heart broken, you're like, I wish I could stop loving this person, but I can't. So I just thought it was so real. And, like, it actually got to the, no pun intended, the heart of the issue of heartbreak. And it's like, you can't control who you fall for. I definitely didn't, like, actively choose to fall in love with my wife. It just happened. You know what I mean? So I just thought that this song in particular was so honest, and it rocked. Like, I'm such a sucker for rock and roll that it was just a no-brainer when I heard it. You know, it's just, it fit my record perfectly. I was making the Black Bandana record, and there was a perfect wide open slot for a rock and roll heartbreak song, and this was it. And, you know, people are screaming it at the live shows with tears coming down their face because it means something to them. So you take a chance and you hope it works out, and this one's worked out.

0: 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I'm Lon Helton, and coming up, my co-host Corey Kent plays a dream show with Eric Church.
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11: Warm and muggy weather continues overnight tonight into your Monday morning. Overnight lows will only drop down to the middle 70s here in Lincoln. Dangerous heat expected through the day on your Monday, where a heat advisory is in place from 10 a.m. to 10 p.m. Actual air temperatures are expected into the lower triple digits, with feels like temperatures between 105 and 110 degrees as we head through the afternoon into the evening. From the 1011 Severe Weather Center, I'm meteorologist Bill Rentschler.
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1: Hey, I'm Luke Bryan, and you're listening to Country Countdown USA with Lon Helton. And that brings us to my song, Country and She Knows It.

0: Luke Bryan, once again at number 17, Country, and She Knows It. My co-host this week is Corey Kent, and actually, as we sit here and talk, it's before the show I'm going to ask you about, and that's playing Red Rocks with Eric Church.
1: I remember where I was when I got the phone call. I was in Australia with Al Dean. I was at a coffee shop, and my manager called me, and he said, if you could play any venue opening up for any artist, dream show, what would it be? I was like, easy, Red Rocks opening for Eric Church. And he goes, well, you're not going to believe this, but that offer just came through.
0: Seriously.
1: And yeah, so this is, you know, you got to go back to like 16-year-old Corey driving around in a Jeep Wrangler in Bixby, Oklahoma. I had one CD slot in my Jeep. That Chief record lived in that slot.
0: Mm-hmm.
1: I listened to that record front to back more than I've ever listened to any other record front to back. And yeah, if you were to tell 16, 17-year-old me, hey, just stay the course, man, because one of these days you're going to be playing Red Rocks with Eric Church. Mm-hmm. Like, nobody else on the bill. Nobody else. Just you and Chief. I mean, talk about a dream show. That's going to be another one of those moments where, you know, sometimes you have to force yourself to stop and smell the roses, right? Sometimes the circumstance forces you to stop and smell the roses. And that's going to be one of those moments, man, where you're just like, take it all in, man. Life could have worked out really differently, and be grateful for how it did. Just look at where you're at right now.
0: Yeah, it is amazing and pretty cool how all that worked out. And of course, we're talking about Eric Church, who joins Morgan Wallen and Tim McGraw on this song by Hardy at number 16, MacArthur.

0: Hardy, along with Eric Church, Morgan Wallen, and Tim McGraw, number 16, that is MacArthur. I'm Lon Helton, and coming up, we're going to go back 11 years to when my co-host Corey Kent was a contestant on The Voice.
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0: Stella Lefty up one at number 15 with Boston. Corey Kent is my co-host this week, and gotta tell you, I was searching the internet looking for some stuff on you and came across this really cool YouTube clip that told me something that I did not know about you, and that's that you were on season 8 of The Voice.
1: Yeah.
0: Season 8, so what's that like?
1: 2015, a long time ago.
0: 2015?
1: I was a actual child. I was like 18, maybe 19, maybe like a fresh 19. I said that's the most fun I'd never want to have again.
0: So much I want to ask you about this experience, but I got to admit that I didn't remember you on there. Yeah. And you were, I wouldn't have guessed 18. I might have thought 15.
1: Yeah,
0: or 15. I
1: mean, you were pretty baby face shaved. Yeah.
0: So, but you made it to top 8.
1: Yeah.
0: So, and you said it's the most fun you never want to have again. Take me through that process for you, because you were on there quite a bit. You did the knockout rounds.
1: Yeah, made it a pretty good ways. I mean, I spent almost from May of 2014 to May of 2015.
0: Wow.
1: It was a great experience in terms of just being put around a bunch of really great talent, and then obviously getting to be around Blake. Pharrell Williams was very behind the scenes, complimentary of me and helping me, and you know, it never really made it onto the camera, but he was a huge proponent of me leaning into the rock soul thing. And at the time I was like, I'm a country artist, I don't do that. And then fast forward to this record I've been working on, man, he was right. Like it's this rock soul country thing that has really kind of put me in my own lane, and yeah. I found my the right place for myself within country music.
0: That is just so fascinating and such an interesting part of the journey that has kind of led you to where you are now. But I do want to talk some more about that new music you mentioned, and we'll do that in a little bit with Corey Kent. As we get back to the countdown at 14, here's John Morgan and Kid Myself.

0: John Morgan again at number 14 with Kid Myself. Corey Kent is my co-host this week, and up next is a fellow Texan, George Burge. And when he was in here as my co-host, he was telling me about a show that he did with you a while back.
1: This was at a time in my career where I was so broke that I could only afford to pay two people on stage. So I had a guitar player and a drummer, and we were in a van and trailer. I didn't have a bass player. I was playing acoustic. We had an electric guitar, and we had a drummer, and we were just fighting like hell to make something happen every night. And so Corey, or Dwayne, one night was kind enough to just plug in a bass, walk out on stage, and start playing with us. I think he had a fake mullet. He had a big M-frame mirror glasses and a football jersey on. And he looked great out there. He put on a great show with us.
0: And the solo?
1: You know, we kind of wrangled him off stage before he got his bass solo in. But it was very good.

0: George Burge and Luke Bryan again at number 13, Ride, Ride, Ride. I'm Lon Helton, and coming up, a sneak peek at the new music that's coming from my co-host, Corey Kent.
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0: Kenny Chesney at number 12 with Carry On. Corey Kent is my co-host this week, and a little bit earlier you kind of threw out there that you've been working on some new music.
1: Yep.
0: Because Rocky Mountain Low is not from the current album Black Bandana, which says that the new music is coming.
1: Yep.
0: And that's what's in September?
1: Yep, end of September. We actually just announced that September 25th. Our new record, Heartland Rock and Roll, will be out for the world. Man, this, you know, when I think of, when just like we were just talking about, when I think of Eric Church, I think of the Chief record. When I think of Chris Stapleton, I think of that Traveler record. When I think of Casey Musgraves, I think of Golden Hour. Every artist hopes to have that record. That record that, when you think of that artist, you can't help but think of that record. And there's not a guarantee that you ever make it. And I've been proud of all the records. I was proud of the Blacktop record, proud of the Black Bandana record, even my records before that. But I've never had this feeling of, when people think of Corey Kent, this might be the record they think of, like, forever. And that's a...
0: Wow.
1: That's terrifying place to be, an exciting place to be, all the emotions. Think of a word. It's in there. Like, it's just this huge anticipation for this record to drop. I can't control the results. I could be totally wrong, but I've never had this feeling before. And I'm just ready to put this into the world, to bring Heartland Rock and Roll to the world, and to see, let the chips fall where they may.
0: Yeah, and as I mentioned, the new album will be called Heartland Rock and Roll. Going to be out September 25th. As we get back to the countdown with Corey Kent, we're at number 11. It's Taylor Swift, I Knew It, I Knew You.

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2: 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I'm Corey Kent here this week with Lon Helton. Kane Brown has the next song in the countdown. This is Woman.

0: Bailey Zimmerman at number 9 at his Chevy Silverado. We're counting them down here with Corey Kent, and you know, a bunch of your friends have been in here talking about you, including Jordan Davis, who told me that he has known you for a long time.
1: Yeah, man, and that's another one, man. Corey, like you said, he was 16. I mean, that had to be, well, if I was still living with Josh, that had to be over 10 years ago. So now Corey's here, number 1's touring all over the country. I think they're about to have their 4th baby, but as much of a fan I am of Corey in the music sense, I love him more as a person. He's a great dad. I love when I see a phone call from Corey come in, mainly because of what he said. I know that we're not going to talk about music, and we're going to catch up on life. And, man, he's one of the best ones out there. That's a good dude right there.
2: Yeah, when I first came to Nashville, I hadn't moved here yet. I moved here when I was 17. But when I was 16, I was making trips just about every month, and I met Jordan's roommate.
0: Really?
2: I sent him a text message. I said, hey, I'm Corey. I'm from Oklahoma. I'm 16. I'm out here trying to write some songs, and I got your info. Would you be down to write a song? And he was like, yeah, man, come by the house. So I walked in the house, and there's a big old bearded dude in Wrangler boot cut jeans and flip-flops. And I remember going, this is the most backwoods Louisiana boy I've ever met, dude. And we wrote probably some really terrible songs together. But that was the first time I met Jordan, and he was the first one I ever saw make it. And that was huge for me. It made it feel tangible. Like if he could do it, maybe I could do it. He's one of those few guys that is, I call it, chasing two dreams at the same time.
0: Mm-hmm.
2: You know, being a family man and also having this ambition to be the best at what you do. He's been inspiring to watch.

A recent number one from Jordan Davis, Turn This Truck Around. We're counting them down here with Corey Kent, and as we get back to this week's chart, here's Ella Langley at number 8, Be Her.

0: Ella Langley spent a couple of weeks at number one. Number eight this week, that is Be Her. I'm Lon Helton, and coming up, the current hit from my co-host, Corey Kent.
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2: When you first saw her, she was out walking her dog. 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She was out walking her dog and only had a second to let go of the leash. Your foot was on the gas and her life was on the line. Speeding catches up with you. 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
12: Warm and muggy weather continues overnight tonight into your Monday morning. Overnight lows will only drop down to the middle 70s here in Lincoln. Dangerous heat expected through the day on your Monday, where a heat advisory is in place from 10 a.m. to 10 p.m. Actual air temperatures are expected into the lower triple digits, with feels like temperatures between 105 and 110 degrees as we head through the afternoon into the evening. From the 1011 Severe Weather Center, I'm meteorologist Bill Rentschler.
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0: Psalms up 1 and number 7, Be By You. Corey Kent is my co-host this week, and a couple times through the show you mentioned the name of Parker McCollum. Of course, you guys spent some time on the road together a couple of years ago, and when Parker was in here, he talked about that.
1: I loved having Corey out, and then, you know, to see the success he's had has been awesome. I love to see guys winning. And it's funny about Corey being on that tour last year. I still have his end of tour gift at my house. Because you can't. It's not something I could really ship to him. So at some point or another, I am going to get him his end of tour gift. It's been sitting at my house, still in the box. I'm like, I don't know how I'm going to get it to him without seeing him in person. So one day, Corey, I'll get you your end of tour present.
2: Hey, I always thought he forgot about that. That's good to know.
0: That sounds like you still don't have it.
2: I don't have it. I still don't have it. When was that? When did you talk to Parker?
0: I guess that would have been about 6 months ago.
2: Bro, that's so funny. I was talking to Co about Parker, and I was telling him that story. I was like, man, he said he ordered me something real nice from overseas. I have no idea what it is. And he's like, wasn't that tour like 2 years ago? I was like, yeah. And he goes, man, that's just like P. He's like, we bet on the World Series that the Rangers, he bet me $5,000 the Rangers wouldn't win, and we won. He still owes me that $5,000, man. That's so funny, man. Man, I love Parker. Man, just one of the realists.
0: Mm-hmm.
2: He doesn't try to be anything he's not. He's just Parker, and I love that.

0: Mark McCollum with a hit from last year, What Kind of Man. Corey Kent is my co-host this week. We now come to your song in the countdown. And you know, with a song title like Rocky Mountain Low, it just begs the question, does Rocky Mountain High factor in there anywhere?
1: I think maybe subconsciously a bit. Not really, though. Like, I didn't think, like, let me take this John Denver song and flip it on its head. That wasn't the thought. The thought actually came from my wife and I had taken our family out to Crested Butte, Colorado, and we were teaching our kids how to ski for the first time. And at the end of that trip, my wife and I were like, let's go take one run all the way to the top of the mountain, all the way back down. One last run, no kids, just you and me. And we got to the top of the ski lift, and the three words popped into my head, Rocky Mountain Low. And, you know, Rocky Mountain High makes sense. Rocky Mountain Low is ironic. And I just remember getting hit with that thought, and it was like, that was powerful to me, but I didn't really know what it meant yet. I remember pulling out my phone, my hands were freezing, and I wrote this line down in my phone. And the next time I came through Nashville, we were writing, and he brought up this sound. And it was the skeleton of Rocky Mountain Low. Like, as soon as I heard it, I went, I have an idea for this. And I pulled that song out.
0: You weren't talking about that title, but he was playing the music, the lick he had laid down, or the tracks he had laid down.
1: Yep.
0: And, wow.
1: And great. I went, I have the perfect idea. And I pulled my phone out, and I went, I was just in Crested Butte last week, and this is the... And then we just took off. It was one of those songs that, you know, sometimes you sit there for hours and hours, and you're thinking, and you're trying to put these puzzle pieces together, and sometimes they just fall into place. They make sense. It's like you can see the picture before all the pieces are in place, and you just got to kind of get out of the way and let it happen. And that's how this song kind of unfolded.
0: Yeah, I love that. I always love the stories behind the songs. And here is my co-host, Corey Kent. Along with Cole Wetzel, Rocky Mountain Low.

0: My co-host Corey Kent, along with Cole Wetzel, they're up one to number six, Rocky Mountain Low. I'm Lon Helton, and coming up, Corey opens stadiums for Morgan Wallen.
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0: know.
1: Josh Ross with last week's number one. Number five this week, Hate How You Look.
2: I'm Corey Kent here this week with Lon Helton. Here's my friend Ella Langley's duet with Morgan Wallen, I Can't Love You Anymore.

0: Ellen Langley and Morgan Wallen up one to number four with I Can't Love You Anymore. Corey Kett is my co-host this week, and we're kind of between two Morgan Wallen songs here on the countdown, so we got to talk about them, and we should, because your first number one, Wild as Her, was written by Morgan.
1: Yeah.
0: What did he ever say to you about that?
1: Man, I didn't even know if he knew. You know, he's got so much going on. He's got 72 songs in the top 10 right now, you know.
0: He does. He does
1: so
0: indeed.
1: I don't know if, I didn't know if he was even aware of it at the time. But then, you know, fast forward a bit, and he made us an offer to come out on the road with him, and brought me out on stage, and we got to sing some songs together, and those are the biggest shows we ever played. So clearly, he was made aware at some point.
0: Yeah, but doing a stadium show for you in Houston, Warren, had to be like out-of-body experience.
1: That's probably the best way to explain it. And you know what's cool about that show, and speaks to Morgan's like thoroughness, his thought that he puts into each show in the lineup. It was me, Co Wetzel, and Morgan. Mm-hmm. He could have had anybody, and he chose Co and he chose us. And I think it's because he knew in the state of Texas, these people are going to love this lineup. And that was a really cool thing for me to see. And, you know, Co and I both talked about that show. Just like, man, how crazy was it to be playing a football stadium in the state of Texas? It was just, I don't know if we'll ever be able to thank Morgan enough for the opportunity. That's the biggest show either of us have ever played.
0: Yeah, I would think that has to be a pretty huge thrill. And we're talking about Morgan Wallen, who is next at number three with Don't We.

0: Morgan Wallen once again at number three, don't we?
1: I'm Corey Kent, and coming up, Ron and I will have the number one song in the U.S. of A.
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0: Jason Aldean once again at number two. That's Don't Tell on Me. Corey Kent is my co-host. I want to talk about Jason a little bit here because you started the year with Jason down in Australia. And when he was here, he talked about that.
1: Yeah, Corey's awesome, man. He's one of my favorite young guys. And I tell you, man, what the way I fell in love with that guy was just listening to him sing. I mean, I heard his first single and I was like, listen, this guy's amazing. I don't know what the rest of his album sounds like or anything, but the song's great and this guy sings his tail off. So we started talking about openers, and I remember throwing his name out going, hey, somebody check on this guy. He's actually going to Australia with us. He's going to be on the shows with us going to Australia here.
0: Oh, really?
1: Yeah. So he's going to make the trip over there and get to run around with him over there for a couple weeks. So, yeah, Corey's awesome. I'm a huge fan of his for sure.
2: Come on. That's crazy, man. I mean, it's still hard to wrap your head around, like, hearing the guys that influenced your music, guys that you grew up listening to on the radio, talk about you. Like that. I mean, like you are a peer in some weird way.
0: Mm-hmm.
2: I don't know if I'll ever get used to that. He's like big brother, man. He's become Uncle Jason, you know, and my kids and his kids have hit it off and are just, it was meant to be. That was our first big tour ever. And he gave us a shot, maybe even before we deserved it. You know, he asked me night one of the tour, he's like, what's your goal here? And I was like, to prove that we deserved the chance that you took on us. But, you know, Aldean, he hadn't been over to Australia in like 10 years, so the demand was high. It was really, it was cool, man. I'm just, every time that guy's on stage, I'm taking notes. You know, he has to pick which number one hits he's not going to play that night. You know,
0: like, yeah.
2: If I could do half of what Aldean has done for half as long, that would be a great career.
0: 31 number ones.
2: Yeah.
0: And speaking of number ones, here is the number one song in the USA. It's Megan Maroney, Beautiful Things.

0: Megan Maroney and her fourth number one, Beautiful Things. And there they are, the top 30 country hits in the USA is compiled by Country Air Check. We've been counting them down here with Corey Kent. Hits mean you're seeing the USA, so you got some
1: That's
0: dates
1: right.
0: there for
1: yeah,
0: us.
1: Yeah, yeah, we're going to be in Wisconsin on the 18th at Country Thunder. We'll be in Twin Lakes, Wisconsin the 19th, Kearney, Nebraska the 25th, Spokane, Washington the 29th, Idaho Falls, Idaho on the 30th, Rock Springs, Wyoming on the 31st. I did not know all of this until I just read them. Dude, we are all over the place. This is awesome.
0: Truly,
1: this is a
0: truly. Current hit, Rocky Mountain Low, along with Cole Wetzel. Best luck with that, man. I enjoyed chatting with you. Next time we need to do this, we'll have dinner again.
1: Let's do it.
0: All right.
1: Let's do it.
0: Thank you so much.
1: Thank you.
2: Agent assigned to monitor your smart speaker, something good to listen to. 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
1: Is this how you're supposed to write a sentence, I and Nick?
2: I and Nick ain't right.
1: You got to work that one out first before you can buy you a drink and spell correctly. Do some right English.
2: That's so funny.
1: I don't think that was a very good sentence
2: either. That was
1: terrible.
2: Do some right
0: English. You're listening to Gary and Johanna After Dark.

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1: Today's best country.
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0: Froggy slept in and missed this with Gary and Johanna.
1: Yeah, it's like he was raised by...
2: women.
1: A boy being raised by apes. Out in the wilderness. You know, you speak a different... You learn the language, you learn everything, because that's all you know.
2: Yeah, yeah. And then you're welcome in the other... by other apes. Because...
1: by other apes you are, but then when you come around another man, you're a little confused, and they're confused, because they... You look like a man, but you walk like an ape.
2: Yeah.
0: So. 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
2: The Gage County Fair is going on this week. 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
9: Warm and muggy weather continues overnight tonight into your Monday morning. Overnight lows will only drop down to the middle 70s here in Lincoln. Dangerous heat expected through the day on your Monday, where a heat advisory is in place from 10 a.m. to 10 p.m. Actual air temperatures are expected into the lower triple digits, with feels like temperatures between 105 and 110 degrees as we head through the afternoon into the evening. From the 1011 Severe Weather Center, I'm meteorologist Bill Rentschler.
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8: Warm and muggy weather continues overnight tonight into your Monday morning. Overnight lows will only drop down to the middle 70s here in Lincoln. Dangerous heat expected through the day on your Monday, where a heat advisory is in place from 10 a.m. to 10 p.m. Actual air temperatures are expected into the lower triple digits, with feels like temperatures between 105 and 110 degrees as we head through the afternoon into the evening. From the 1011 Severe Weather Center, I'm meteorologist Bill Rentschler.
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T-top jack in her cherry coat town. 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
10: Warm and muggy weather continues overnight tonight into your Monday morning. Overnight lows will only drop down to the middle 70s here in Lincoln. Dangerous heat expected through the day on your Monday, where a heat advisory is in place from 10 a.m. to 10 p.m. Actual air temperatures are expected into the lower triple digits, with feels like temperatures between 105 and 110 degrees as we head through the afternoon into the evening. From the 1011 Severe Weather Center, I'm meteorologist Bill Rentschler.
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6: Warm and muggy weather continues overnight tonight into your Monday morning. Overnight lows will only drop down to the middle 70s here in Lincoln. Dangerous heat expected through the day on your Monday, where a heat advisory is in place from 10 a.m. to 10 p.m. Actual air temperatures are expected into the lower triple digits, with feels like temperatures between 105 and 110 degrees as we head through the afternoon into the evening. From the 1011 Severe Weather Center, I'm meteorologist Bill Rentschler.
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1: Warm and muggy weather continues overnight tonight into your Monday morning. Overnight lows will only drop down to the middle 70s here in Lincoln. Dangerous heat expected through the day on your Monday, where a heat advisory is in place from 10 a.m. to 10 p.m. Actual air temperatures are expected into the lower triple digits, with feels like temperatures between 105 and 110 degrees as we head through the afternoon into the evening. From the 1011 Severe Weather Center, I'm meteorologist Bill Rentschler.
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7: Areas of patchy fog possible early this morning. Otherwise, mostly sunny, warm, and humid, with the temperature rising into the mid-90s by noon. This afternoon, mostly sunny to partly cloudy, hot, and humid, with a high temperature around 102. The heat index could be as high as 105 to 110. There is a 20% chance of isolated showers and thunderstorms. From the 1011 Severe Weather Center, I'm meteorologist Brandon Rector.
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0: 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But Froggy still has Gary and Johanna.
1: Part of the concern that I have with this, sure, it's creative. 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No. Why? Maybe it's a bad idea. Corey, he's the man that came up with this.
2: He seems like the demographic that would want butt sauce, though. 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
1: that
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1: Is what we're concerned about. He'd be down for it. I know he would. He'd be down for it, especially after a 12-pack. That's what he told us in stories.
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0: are off. But Froggy still has Gary and Johanna.
1: Why aren't we doing that?
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2: 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I'm a part-time thinker.
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17: Areas of patchy fog possible early this morning. Otherwise, mostly sunny, warm, and humid, with the temperature rising into the mid-90s by noon. This afternoon, mostly sunny to partly cloudy, hot and humid, with a high temperature around 102. The heat index could be as high as 105 to 110. There is a 20% chance of isolated showers and thunderstorms. From the 1011 Severe Weather Center, I'm meteorologist Brandon Rector.
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10: It's the best start to my

0: Hey, it's going to be hot today. There's a heat advisory. 102. It's already starting at 76. I'm assuming it was really hot over the weekend.
1: Very hot.
0: Yeah. Rain in the middle of the week. You know how this goes. That's what will change all of this. Why is that the case? I don't know, but... And I don't know if there's big storms or anything, but they're calling for rain Wednesday, Thursday, and Friday. And pretty good chance of it. So, and cooler tomorrow, 88, it looks like. How are you doing? How was your weekend? Nobody can hear you coughing unless they can hear you coughing with your microphone off, which they may be able to because it's really loud.
1: I'm sorry.
0: No, you don't have to say sorry. How are you feeling?
1: I feel fine. I don't know. Honestly, you know, I think I am just a weak person. The older I get, the more I realize that if I don't get a lot of sleep, my body just does not handle it.
0: So this is just lack of sleep? That's it?
1: My sister always says every time she's sick, she's like, it's just the allergies. It's just the allergies.
0: And
1: we make fun of her because we're like, no, you're sick. Get away from me. But me, I think mine is, I just didn't get enough sleep. But I also think I'm just like still fighting off something I had last week.
0: Well, probably.
1: Yeah.
0: Probably just circulating around you guys.
1: Yeah, but I had a great week. So my dad turned 70 on the 23rd. And so all my family was in town all last week. So I've been driving back and forth. Coming to work, driving to Omaha to go see my family, and then driving back and forth. So then the weekend, I finally got to stay with everybody, and all my family that I never get to see from Ohio is all back.
0: Oh, nice.
1: All the cousins, and they just left yesterday. So we partied until the last second.
0: Real party?
1: Like party as in like be together. And like we watched the World Cup yesterday. I got into soccer. I think I'm kind of into it.
0: What was the score? 1-0?
1: 1-0, and it was a wild last. Dude, soccer is hard to follow a little bit.
0: Why?
1: Just because of the minutes. And
0: oh, I don't understand the minute thing.
1: The minutes is confusing, and then on top of that, like, you get called fouls if you start kicking if you're in front of the defender before the ball gets kicked. There's a lot. There's a lot
0: of cards. No, I don't understand the cards, really. Yellow card, red card. Yeah. I know red card is bad. You get ejected. Did you also know that if you get ejected, then you have to play with one less player, like hockey?
1: Yeah.
0: For the rest of the game.
1: I found that out yesterday.
0: Yeah.
1: Here was the nice thing about when we watched it. So my sister-in-law, her brother, was with us, and he is a big-time soccer player.
0: Yeah.
1: So he explained. I'm sure he thought I was an idiot because, like, every 3 seconds I was like, why did that happen? Why did that happen? He was like,
0: yeah,
1: this is why. I was like, oh, this is kind of crazy. But, yeah, it was entertaining.
0: It was a reel. And this guy was quizzing Americans. They're like, how many more people watch the World Cup than the Super Bowl?
1: Oh.
0: And these Americans were like, I don't know, maybe 5,000. And it kept going up higher and higher and higher. And I stopped watching the video, I think, when it was 500 million more people watched the World Cup than the Super Bowl.
1: That's like crazy.
0: Yeah, I mean, it was just an obscene amount.

0: Well, that was part of the American part.
1: I understand it. But yeah, the entire world is watching. Are they like, who is this guy?
0: But there were other people that I go, who is this guy? Do you know what I mean? Everybody got a chance to say, who is this guy?
1: Okay, I got you.
0: You understand?
1: Yeah. I got you. He's our American who is this guy.
0: Yeah, that was our who is this guy.
1: I understand.
0: Yeah.
1: It sounds like a fascinating halftime show. Glad I didn't watch it. Hey, we have coming up this weekend, Megan Maroney's going to be in town. We have some really exciting news about that. If you're wanting to go to that concert, or if you're planning on going, we'll share that with you when we come back in just a few minutes.
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0: Hey, do you know what's up with Why Am I Still Single update?
1: Let me look. No, I don't. But we're going to call these people. This is my fault. I didn't message anybody over the weekend.
0: Well, no one idea, guy, the feature, said he couldn't come on today anyway.
1: Yeah, but he had already told me that a week ago, that he can't join because he's on vacation with his kids.
0: Oh.
1: Which is sweet.
0: Yeah.
1: Yeah. But I should have at least gotten a text update.
0: You would think so.
1: Well, you would think so. Mama was a little bit busy, okay? It's summertime.
0: Okay, well, we'll see what we can dig up for you.
1: I'm going to try to call him.
0: All right, try to call him up. And then we'll turn the cams on, too. And then I think we're still looking. I say this because you and I haven't talked about it. Are we still looking for a feature for Thursday?
1: Sure are.
0: Ooh, it's going to be an interesting week.
1: Yeah.
0: If you're single and want to be on the show, we're looking. 474-FROG, text a photo of you and something about you, and you could be on the show on Thursday. So on Sunday, Megan Maroney will be here, Pinnacle Bank Arena, and we are going to be pre-gaming in the rail yard. So come on by. It's with Carpets Direct in the rail yard. And we will have, from 4:30 to 6:30, by the way, and that concert's on Sunday. But if you come by, you're going to be able to enter for some concert tickets and your chance to win VIP low seats. Get upgraded for Megan Maroney the night of the show. So that's a nice little surprise. Come out there and have some drinks, kind of hang out a little bit. And next thing you know, you could be kicking it in the lows, which are like the, you know, they're the mini suites you see people in. We want you to sit in those. So you got to come by and say hi. 4:30 till 6:30 on Sunday for Megan Maroney. That'd be a good show. Are you going to the show? Or I know you're going to be at the pre-party, but
1: I am not going to the show. I will be at the pre-party, though.
0: Okay. Well, come on out and hang out, and you could win tickets. Again, for Megan Maroney, upgraded to VIP. 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
15: Areas of patchy fog possible early this morning. Otherwise, mostly sunny, warm, and humid, with the temperature rising into the mid-90s by noon. This afternoon, mostly sunny to partly cloudy, hot, and humid, with a high temperature around 102. The heat index could be as high as 105 to 110. There is a 20% chance of isolated showers and thunderstorms. From the 1011 Severe Weather Center, I'm meteorologist Brandon Rector.
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3: Okay, so why am I still single? Sondra Heyman Jewelers. Last week we had Eric and
4: Andrea.
3: They matched on Why Am I Still Single, and they decided to exchange information. We typically have updates on Monday. Probably should have done that on the air. Calling Eric. He's in Colorado. We get an update from him. And the update is he doesn't have her phone number.
4: Listen, I'm aware of how much I failed last week, okay? We can just say it to everybody. Joanna, big fat failure. I was very busy. But the problem is when I'm trying to exchange information with each other, I already had his phone number. So I sent his phone number to her. But then I left, and once Mama's out of here, Mama out of here. And she hadn't sent her number to me yet to give to him. I totally forgot that I never, because I didn't get her number until after the show was over.
3: Yeah.
4: So he never got her number, and she apparently is a girl like me and does not send out the first message.
3: Right. She has his number.
4: Yes.
3: And.
4: But I feel bad because she's probably just sitting there.
3: Can we call her? Do we have her number?
4: Yeah, we can call her.
3: Yeah, she's just sitting there.
4: Yeah, thinking.
3: At what point do you give up? That was on Thursday when they.
4: And she sent her number to me 3 times.
3: Oh, God, that's embarrassing.
4: Well. Oh, gosh, hold on a second.

0: She was not. She does not have our number. This is where it gets complicated, and I could use a producer because one is texting me, one is on Facebook Messenger.
1: This is Andrea. Leave me a message, and I'll get back to you as soon as possible.
2: Andrea.
0: Oh, I hung up. I didn't know you wanted to leave voicemail.
2: God.
0: I was going to try to call again.
2: I'm not listening
0: again.
2: To you dialing again. I can't.
0: Oh, so you lied when I said, oh, that was hard. And you said,
2: it
0: you did
2: was
0: a good job.
2: Fine for
0: you
2: one
0: said,
2: time.
0: I did a good job. You said, I did a good job. And now like, you're saying.
2: Like 2 seconds not, between every prompt. I just, it scared me. Because there was silence and then beep. You're dialing. I just, unless you can do it fast, I don't know. We'll just do it off the air. She's not going to answer unless you think she's going to answer the second time.
0: I don't know. Depends on the person. Some people answer the second time.
2: You know what I say? What meant to be, these two. What meant to be.
0: Yeah. I don't know. It was kind of funny because he was pretty jolly, though, when we talked to him. And he said, you know what he said? He goes, well, I'll text you with an update. Now I'll send her a message and I'll text you an update. So he acted like he was still into it. But you know what's interesting to me? Let me just say this. Isn't it, not saying it's on them, but if you really wanted her number, why didn't you ask? He never messaged me and told me that he didn't
2: get
0: her number.
2: Yeah, you would think that he would reach back out and say, hey, can I get those numbers? You know.
0: It is what it is.
2: Yeah, I mean, we don't have anything else to share. We screwed up, and so now we...
0: I screwed up.
2: Whatever. We're your part.
0: Joanna.
2: I'm a part of we...
0: Producer Joanna screwed up.
2: So if you want to be on the show Thursday, we'll do a better job of that. I think that's probably the first time it's ever happened in 10 years. You can send us a photo of you and something about you to the show. 474-FROG. Could be on Why Am I Still Single with Sauter Hammond Jewelers. When we come back, we need to get you updated on the KC roll call. Tim McGraw, that starts today. All those details are next.
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9: Good morning. All directions moving well. No reported accidents or major delays. We do have several construction projects. We'll want to keep in mind Holdridge, 65th to Cotner, eastbound lane closure, poor sewer replacement project. Vine Street, 66th to 70th, that is closed. For a street improvement project, access to homes is maintained. Recommended detour is 66th to O Street. If you see a trouble spot, call the traffic hotline 402-479-1414. That's another check of your time saver traffic.
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18: Areas of patchy fog possible early this morning. Otherwise, mostly sunny, warm, and humid, with the temperature rising into the mid-90s by noon. This afternoon, mostly sunny to partly cloudy, hot, and humid, with a high temperature around 102. The heat index could be as high as 105 to 110. There is a 20% chance of isolated showers and thunderstorms. From the 1011 Severe Weather Center, I'm meteorologist Brandon Rector.
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6: Casey, roll call. That starts today. Tim McGraw. Kansas City. Morton Amphitheater. You want to go? We got you. All you got to do is go to froggy981.com with Liberty First Credit Union and enter. You can do it one time a day, and that's it for now. And then at some point, here in a couple of weeks, I think, I don't have the exact date in front of me, we're going to randomly draw out a name from everybody that went to froggy981.com. And that's, you know, when you're getting on the roll call, it's kind of an old term. But we call attendance to see if you're in class, a.k.a. listener, you're listening at that moment. And you call back within 98 seconds and you win this amazing trip. This is the fourth one of the KC roll calls that we've had. And it includes what? A hotel stay?
7: Mm-hmm.
6: Down at the Hilton Spark Hotel in Kansas City. I wonder if that just got kind of... I mean, it's a brand new hotel. You know how much party's been going down in those hotels, though, with the World Cup?
7: Oh, yeah, baby.
6: All of the games and that were in Kansas City. So it's a great location. The streetcar route, which is a fun little thing that I think they actually... I don't know this for certain. I don't know anything about Kansas City other than... I've spent a lot of time there, but I think that streetcar they kind of put in for the World Cup. Like, cities are doing that. They're changing their landscape, you know, the walkability or whatever.
7: Well, I think
6: based on events.
7: Well, I think they also, maybe it's things that they, it's kind of like when you have visitors come to your house and you're like, oh, I haven't hung that picture. And you're never going to do it until visitors come. Then yeah. You're like, oh, I'm going to get it up now. Now's the time to do all these projects before people come visit my house. So it's probably all this stuff that they've, like, had in the works. And they're like, oh, no, we got to hurry up and do it.
6: It's so funny listening to you talk about that.
7: Why?
6: Just different upbringings, I guess.
7: What do you mean?
6: You guys hung different, or maybe you do it yourself, the nice photos on the wall or whatever for a company coming over.
7: Yeah.
6: That's a different life for me.
7: Like, you don't do that at your house?
6: No, that's not what I'm saying. Well, I don't know if we do. We have them up already, but as a child...
7: You don't have, like, projects? I'm not talking about my childhood. I'm talking about my current
6: life. Well, you brought me back to my childhood.
7: Oh, tell us about it.
6: Because the reason we would hang stuff on the walls was to cover the holes in the walls that my dad would punch.
7: That is really sad.
6: Yes.
7: Wow. Okay, wow.
6: Yeah, you brought me back there.
7: I'm sorry. Wow.
6: It's okay. I've left it already. I can go back and I can journey forward. Go back, journey forward. It's
7: I really
6: fine.
7: Did not think talking about like guests coming over was going to trigger.
6: Hanging stuff on walls. Like, oh, we got to cover the holes.
7: Childhood.
6: Well, we can't let anybody know my dad likes to punch walls.
7: That's crazy.
6: Yeah.
7: I thought you were going to say the only thing you hung was like the sheet over the window so you could sleep in, because we used to do that when I was a kid.
6: Sheets?
7: We didn't have blinds.
6: Yeah, it's just what we're doing. We're doing poor talk. We're doing poor talking.
7: But Gary and I were poor. But Gary, I think, wins for worst childhood because my dad did not punch any holes ever. So you win this round, I think.
6: Okay. All right. I'll take it. Absolutely. All right. So Tim McGraw, Kansas City, KC Roll Call, Liberty First Credit Union. Today is the beginning of it, so don't miss your opportunity. At some point today, maybe while you're thinking about it right now, just go to froggy981.com and sign up to win.
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1: 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Froggy, how's your traffic report? 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
2: 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Most everyone doing a great job. A few volume slowdowns, and we do have several construction projects. Do keep in mind in the downtown, O Street 16th to 13th, that is closed for water main and utility work. Part of Project O Street. Several downtown street enclosures. South 40th, Randolph to O Street, local access only for a water main replacement project. Do keep in mind it is motorcycle and bicycle season. Look once and look again. If you come across a trouble spot, call the traffic hotline 402-479-1414. That's another check of your time saver traffic.
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2: Hey, don't forget Megan Maroney, Sunday, Pinnacle Bank Arena. We got a couple of things for you. At some point this week, can we talk about that?
3: Sure.
2: You don't sound real confident in that. Like, we can. We've been given permission. Well, I don't know.
3: I don't think we need permission. We are the permission. Permission away.
2: We have floors. What is it? Floor seats?
3: We have floor seats.
2: We're going to give you a chance to win for a show Sunday. So be listening this week. Double check in.
3: Yes.
2: Are we good?
3: We're good.
2: Okay. Be listening this week, and you could be on the floor for Megan Maroney. We also have for you on Sunday, we're going to be in the rail yard 4:30 until 6:30 with Carpets Direct, where you could be upgraded. I think we have just regular concert tickets, but then we also, and I'm not sure if we're talking Megan Maroney or just other shows at the pre-party, because a lot of times at those pre-parties, we give away tickets to other shows as well. But you'll have a chance to get upgraded to VIP status, and that's in the loge for that show. The loge is a hard place to hide, though, you know, like, and not all, you don't always want to hide up there, but you do sometimes. Just remember that one time where both of you and I, we were at Guns N' Roses.
3: Yeah, that was a fun little story. No. Back it up. Back it up, big boy. All I wanted was 2 tickets to Guns N' Roses. That's all I wanted. And this guy is acting like he's a super helpful friend. He's like, well, if you want to go, you should go. A listener ended up giving me tickets. Gary's super supportive the whole time. And now, might I say, I am very appreciative of the listener that gave me their tickets. Because I don't remember why. I think maybe they couldn't go or something. I don't know what happened. I've never been so high up in my life. Like, I was scared to walk where we were sitting. That's how high up.
2: But grateful.
3: But grateful. I don't want to be. I don't want to be ungrateful. I'm just saying I'm scared of heights. And I was very high up.
2: Yeah.
3: Okay. But not so high up that I couldn't peek down into the loge that I know that Froggy 98 and a broadcast house owns. I look down. Guess who's in there? Guess who's in there rolling around on a rolling chair? Gary freaking Greenwood. He lied to me. By omission.
2: Don't count. No. Come by on. Omission that's count. Not a lie.
3: Yes, it is.
2: I don't subscribe to that.
3: There he is. I literally had to zoom in 10 times on my phone to get the guy on my... But I took a picture of him. I said, are you freaking kidding me? This whole time, all week, you knew I wanted tickets, and you'd been sitting on these.
2: What do you want me to tell you?
3: I just wish
2: when I know
3: told
2: I got
3: me.
2: The loge in my back pocket.
3: Why
2: I cannot
3: tell me?
2: Tell you. Because I didn't want to. By omission.
3: It makes
2: I did
3: you
2: not
3: look
2: want
3: like
2: to.
3: A bad guy.
2: No, it does not make me look like a bad guy.
3: Yes, it does.
2: No. You've been in that loge for things before?
3: No, I've never been in the loge.
2: You've never been
3: never,
2: in the loge?
3: Never gotten loge tickets from here. Not one time for nothing.
2: Well, yeah. I don't know what to say about that.
3: Come on, give me more. What else
2: I don't
3: you got
2: have
3: to say?
2: Anything
3: what else?
2: What else
3: you got to say?
2: I don't... Well, you've got...
3: I get GA like the rest of the people.
2: Well, I know, but you also have got a large family.
3: I don't go to concerts with my kids. What are you talking about? You think I'm dragging
2: just
3: the...
2: Just trying to make excuses up
3: okay,
2: right now.
3: Yeah. I'm like, yeah, 3-year-old eight, you want to go to Megan Maroney?
2: Well, you would just ask for how many Salt Dogs tickets. Did
3: I didn't
2: you
3: ask for
2: asking?
3: Any. I didn't ask for any.
2: Joanna.
3: I didn't ask for any.
2: You were going to. You were going to ask for
3: it.
2: How many tickets? That, you got a reputation that, around the building.
3: I've never asked for multiple tickets like
2: you're
3: that.
2: You're right. But you were about
3: when
2: to.
3: When have I ever?
2: You never have. But you were about to.
3: That
2: for
3: doesn't
2: how many.
3: Count. You can't say that at all. It was a
2: number.
3: Funny conversation. With, yeah. Between, no. That was a funny conversation between you and I, but I never asked.
2: Can we bring the funny conversation on the radio to let everybody in on it?
3: It's not funny now because you're using it. You're using it against me.
2: Not, no,
3: yes, you
2: I'm
3: are.
2: Not.
3: You're trying to prove something that you can't prove.
2: I'm really not. You think I'm smart enough to use that as kind of evidence in this conversation?
3: Were you here the last, like, 5 minutes we've been talking? This has literally escalated into you being like... He has
2: it's
3: ass.
2: Not like I was You're going to say...
3: You're trying to prove, like, you got a reputation around here. For what? What reputation do I have around here? Not asking for things?
2: I don't even know.
3: Whoa.
2: What was reputation for? I honestly forgot that I said that. I remember saying that you had a reputation.
3: It's not even fair. I can't even have an
2: for.
3: Argument with you because you have dementia. Like,
2: I'll remember that. I will remember that.
3: You will? Doubt it.
2: Well, at any rate, these are great seats. The Loge is the one. Those are the ones you want. Is there a bad seat in the house at the Pinnacle Bank Arena?
3: No, I was really... I could touch the back wall with my hand.
2: You were really high.
3: Fine.
2: Now, there are some that are better than others. And that's why we want to upgrade you. If you right now are sitting where Joanne... She can touch the ceiling.
3: Don't worry, you can still see the Loge from up there. You'll be able to see.
2: Well, they have big screens and stuff. You can see Megan Maroney's face on the big screens.
3: Yeah.
2: But if you want to be in the Loge, come on out to the rail yard again, 4:30 until 6:30 on Sunday for our pre-party. And you could be upgraded amongst other giveaways that we have with Carpets Direct and today's Best Country, Froggy 98.
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8: All directions continue to move fairly well. No reported accidents or major delays. A few volume slowdowns. We do have several construction projects. It looks like we have an emergency concrete repair job. Thanks to Dave for calling in. Northbound South 70th from about Wedgwood to O Street. Right lane is closed for some concrete work, and work continues on Cornhusker 35th to Havelock. Lane shifts and lane closures and some head-to-head traffic. For street improvements, if you see a trouble spot, call the traffic hotline 402-479-1414. That's another check of your time-saver traffic.
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3: Can we share with everybody what you just shared on the...
4: No.
3: Why? I think we can. I know that's the reason why. And I think maybe we can make a quick game out of it and give away the Lancaster County Super Fair passes for you and the family. If you can top this, I don't know if they can.
4: Okay, we don't.
3: I've never done. Well, I give you credit for even doing it. I've never done a talent show.
4: Well,
3: like growing up, never have.
4: Really?
3: Yeah, it takes a lot of courage to get in front of your like in middle school. You see this a lot in middle school. You get in front of your entire class, student body. High school, you see a little bit of it. That's about where it ends. When did you do yours?
4: Oh, I was a freshman in college. And I was experimenting, okay? I was trying new things. Getting out of my comfort zone. And I learned... Well, first of all, what happened was, is I stayed up one whole day writing a paper, so I was a little bit delirious. I stayed up one whole day into the next day, and to stay up even longer, my friend and I, we learned sign language to the song Baby by Justin Bieber, because I'm a believer. I believe, okay? And so I learned all the sign language. Well, guess what's coming up next? A little competition. A little, what do they call? What did you just say? Talent show.
3: It's a talent show.
4: Yes. Talent show. So did I get up and sign the entire song, Baby by Justin Bieber, to all my peers? Yes, I did.
3: What was the reaction as you're doing it? What were they
4: people
3: doing?
4: People were cheering. They were yelling.
3: Were they signing back? Were they signing the song back?
4: Well, they weren't cheering. They were like putting their hands up, like in like sign language yelling. No.
3: Well, you know, usually at a concert they sing. They sing along with the artist. You're the artist, and you're doing signs. So are they signing back the song that you're signing?
4: I was committed to the bit. I wasn't hearing anything.
3: We are talking about Justin Bieber because of the World Cup, and he was a big part of it. I guess he performed at halftime, right?
4: Yeah, he performed. He was part of it. Like, a lot of people performed.
3: Part of it.
4: He was part of it, and he was so hot. It was so great.
3: And then he did this. I don't know what was going on. I've seen it on some of the reels that I'm getting. He was, like, doing some obstacle course stuff. Like, he kicked a field goal. He's super athletic. Who would have thought? And then he was kicking goals with a goalie. Just... killing it.
4: That's so hot. Now imagine me walking up to him after he does all that hot stuff. And baby, I'm like, by the way, I signed the song Baby for a talent show.
3: Oh gosh.
4: And I would love to talk to people I went to, because I only went there for 1 year. I would love to talk to those people and be like, what did you think about me?
3: My God. I would love to see the video. You know somebody videoed that.
4: Oh, I have even more embarrassing stories from that year. I sign up for a dance competition. Mind you, Mama can dance, okay? Mama cannot dance. I am white girl through and through.
3: Did you think you could then?
4: No, I knew I couldn't. I knew it. This was the thing about me. My freshman year of college, that was a beautiful version of me. I genuinely did not care. There was no care in my
3: body.
4: What
3: happens to people when you start caring? Why?
4: I don't know.
3: Why do people do that?
4: I think my mom died and then I started to
3: do weird.
4: I know. Yeah, I think that's when I'm not trying to like be like, wah, wah, but like.
3: That's why you stopped doing.
4: I feel like I stopped doing. I just lost the joy of not caring. Yeah, I'm getting back into it. What song could I learn to sign?
3: Well, get up and dance, and you want to do that on the cam?
4: No, listen. The kind of dancing I did is the most embarrassing. So what you had to do was So all my friends were doing it. You tried out. There were different dance genres that you tried out for, and then there was a big dancing at the end of the year. And so there's, like, cool ones, right? What do you want to get? Hip-hop? Yes. Duh. You know, but they also have, like, other kinds. Like, ballroom. They have all these different kinds. And I got the one that you get when you're a bad dancer. And it was this embarrassing, like old-timey 50s music. You know?
3: Oh, like swing dancing or something?
4: No, it was not even swing dancing. It was, like, trying to pretend to be sexy from the 50s. It was not good.
3: Oh.
4: Yeah. like fishnets. Oh, it was terrible.
3: Oh.
4: It was so embarrassing. I've never been more embarrassed in my life. After I did that, maybe actually it wasn't my mom dying. Maybe it was me getting on stage and doing that. And I was like, wait a second. Maybe we should start getting embarrassed. Wait a second.
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8: A fairly smooth commute this morning, no accidents or major delays. Everybody gets a gold star. We do have several construction projects. We'll want to use caution as we move through and around. Keep in mind, northbound 70th. From Wedgwood to O Street, right lane closure for an emergency concrete repair. Also, a new project on Nebraska Parkway, 66th to 70th, the right lane closure for turn lane construction. And work continues on South 84th, Rokeby Road to about a half mile south. Southbound lane closure with north and southbound traffic controlled by a temporary signal. If you see a trouble spot, call the traffic hotline 402-479-1414. Keeping you moving with Time Saver Traffic, I'm Chris Lofgren.
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17: Mostly sunny to partly cloudy, hot and humid today with a high temperature this afternoon around 102. Heat index value up to 105 to 110. There is a 20% chance of isolated showers and thunderstorms. Tonight, mostly clear to partly cloudy with a 20% chance of isolated showers and thunderstorms in the evening, low in the mid-70s. From the 1011 Severe Weather Center, I'm meteorologist Brandon Rector.
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4: Casey, roll call. Tim McGraw, Kansas City. We got a night stay, too, at the Hilton Spark Hotel and some gas money there and back. 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It's with Liberty First Credit Union. Today is day one. Every day you can sign up to win. So go there and give it a shot. You think Monica's in today?
5: Oh, we got to talk to her. I saw her. She popped in here earlier, so...
4: We tried something out last week. I don't even remember the name. Is it A Minute with Monica?
5: Minute with Monica. Now we're doing it on Mondays because it sounds real good together.
4: Let's go ahead and call her up. This is, we give her a minute to talk about whatever she wants to talk about. It's a little bit of pressure to put on somebody that's not used to being on the radio.
6: The number you have dialed.
4: Try that one again. Now she knows what to do after practicing last week. Let's see whether or not she can pull it off. The other time, we're ready.
6: Good morning, Broadcast House. This is Monica. Can I help you?
4: This is 1 minute with Monica.
6: Hi, Gary. Hi, Johanna. I thought about it all weekend, and I really just don't even know what I'm supposed to say.
4: You thought about it all weekend? What came
6: yes,
4: to your head?
6: I was nervous about it.
4: You were nervous about it? Keep going.
6: Yeah.
4: You gotta fill the time.
6: I was nervous about it. So, I don't know what I'm supposed to talk about. I was thinking I should probably find something to talk about, but I don't know what. So, you got any suggestions?
5: Tell us about your weekend.
4: Yeah, highlight of the weekend.
6: Let's see. It was kind of boring, actually. Did
4: hot
6: yard
4: date?
6: Work.
4: Hot
6: no.
4: Date?
6: No. Went and seen my grandkid, took him for ice cream. That's about the highlight. One of them. My youngest one. So other than that, mow lawns, that's not so much fun, but I did it anyways.
5: Tell us a secret about yourself, Monica.
4: How much time's got
6: left? A secret?
5: Yeah, 50 seconds, go. 10 seconds, go.
6: I don't know. I don't have any secrets, really. I'm pretty much open book.
5: Time.
4: Time. There you go.
5: Nice
4: great job.
5: Job.
6: I have to think of a topic or something. I don't know.
4: Hey, why don't you...
5: I want to learn new things about you. If I can make a suggestion for the minute with Monica, I don't need to learn about things about the world or what's happening. I either want tea. This is my suggestion. I either want tea from around the office. Things that you have observed sitting at the front desk, or I want to learn about you.
6: Oh, okay.
4: You think about that.
5: New
4: you got a week to
5: yourself.
4: Work on it.
5: Yeah.
6: Okay, I'll work on it.
4: So why don't you go ahead and end it by saying that was 1 minute with Monica.
6: That was 1 minute with Monica. Coming back tomorrow.
5: Perfect.
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12: Mostly sunny to partly cloudy, hot and humid today with a high temperature this afternoon around 102. Heat index value up to 105 to 110. There is a 20% chance of isolated showers and thunderstorms. Tonight, mostly clear to partly cloudy with a 20% chance of isolated showers and thunderstorms in the evening, low in the mid-70s. From the 1011 Severe Weather Center, I'm meteorologist Brandon Rector.
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2: So we have a Why Am I Still Single feature for Thursday. She'll be posted a little bit later today. I took a little peek at her. I saw her.
3: How? What are you thinking?
2: I wonder what... she'll be good. I wonder what photos she's going to give us. I went through her photos just to look at them.
3: Like the clown ones? What are you talking about?
2: Yeah. Yeah.
3: Wait a second. What are you talking about?
2: Yeah, I hit her profile. I looked at her profile.
3: Okay.
2: I don't know. Did she already send you photos?
3: No, she didn't, but there's just pictures in our messages with her, so I didn't know.
2: Oh. Yeah.
3: Well, you were looking at... You looked at her actual... I want to look, too.
2: Yeah. There's not many, but there's a couple you can probably go in there.
3: I just saw the clown one. The clown one is terrifying, but she's gorgeous. She's really pretty.
2: Do you know how old she is?
3: No, but I'm going to guess, based on other information, that she is in her 40s.
2: You really think so?
3: Mm-hmm.
2: Huh.
3: Why?
2: I would have guessed younger than that, but I didn't really...
3: Okay, can I just... This is some behind-the-scenes tea. I wasn't sure if I would bring it up or not. She went on a date with a previous feature. Not because of us. Like, on their own, maybe like a couple years ago, she went on a date with a guy that we had on as a feature. And the date did not go well. Actually, this is how the date went. I will tell you right now. The guy took her to Texas Roadhouse. You know, they got those good rolls. The good rolls with good butter. And the guy says, oh my gosh, my daughter loves these rolls. And proceeded to take all the rolls and keep them to bring home to his daughter. So then she didn't get any rolls. Because
2: she won rolls.
3: He kept the rolls. That's the best part of going there. Those rolls are good. That cinnamon butter, let's go.
2: Why didn't he just buy a side of rolls, can you?
3: Well, see, this is what I'm saying. It was a weird date, clearly. It was a weird...
2: Did she bring up the fact to the guy, this is why I don't want to continue to see you, guy, and get no rolls?
3: She commented on when we were doing the Why Am I Still Single with that specific guy. That's how I found out about the story, and I was dying laughing.
2: Does the guy know?
3: That feature ended up being not a great individual. Which has never, in the history of us doing this, that's the first time that's ever really happened. But
2: is it the one guy that we had to block?
3: Yes.
2: Oh, get out of here.
3: No.
2: That guy is a roll stealer.
3: He's a roll now.
2: Not a roll stealer. They're free rolls, but.

0: Flav. Okay. ARFID. Right. She has ARFID. Go.
1: I've never heard of ARFID, but
0: it's when they can only eat certain things.
1: Not they can only. That's all they want to eat.
0: Oh, like so the kid she's will picky not. And
1: yes, ultra picky, and it's like my kid will only eat this.
0: Then you get more rolls.
1: Okay, but now here, you're not letting me finish devil's advocate.
0: Okay, I'll be quiet.
1: All right, so she...
0: Oh, Afrid, not Arfid, my bad. Sorry. Keep going.
1: How do you know that the guy that's not doing this for his daughter and his money is like, she is really going to be impressed because I love my daughter this much. Look how good of a dad I am.
0: Okay.
1: You see how I'm saying? You can talk yourself into that, not knowing that she on the other side of the table is not thinking that. She's thinking, I want a gosh darn roll. And I can't get a roll because you're stealing them.
0: Order
1: all.
0: Another thing of rolls. That's
1: well,
0: all
1: maybe
0: he,
1: you know, sometimes guys.
0: You let her eat the rolls that were given and then say to the waiter, excuse me, can I get a few more rolls? Hey, do you mind? I'm going to take a couple of rolls.
1: I understand it. In hindsight, yeah, you're right.
0: Your
1: he probably should have got it.
0: Does not work in this situation.
1: But also add to the fact that we get nervous. Not this dude, because I'm not a guy. I don't like this guy. I know who you're talking about. But guys in general, we're stupid. And on the first date, we're nervous anyway. Yeah. We're nervous anyway. A guy forgot to put in another roll, another order for rolls.
0: I feel like if you're taking a full thing of rolls, you're not a nervous guy.
1: Mm.
0: That's not nervous guy behavior. Oh, I'm so nervous. I'm going to take all these rolls right in front of your face and not let you have one.
1: If I were the guy that gets matched with this one on Thursday, he has got to take her to Texas Roadhouse and buy her nothing but rolls.
0: He should just show up at her door with a box of Texas Roadhouse rolls.
1: Yeah, absolutely. Yeah.
0: Mm-hmm.
1: Well, I can't wait. We'll probably dive into this further if we can get her on the show tomorrow.
0: I know.
1: We'll chat her up. And, yeah. And
0: she's
1: then we got
0: beautiful, by the way, too. She's very pretty.
1: Yeah, there's a lot of guys that are going to probably want to meet her, and we'll pick one. But, you know, maybe some steals and stuff like that on Thursday.
0: Mm.
1: But be looking on Facebook. That's where we'll post her bio and photos and all that stuff. And then let us know if you want to meet her. Why am I still single? Sauter Heyman Jewelers.
2: Gary and Joanna. These people are crazy.
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0: and a few faces hitting the dirt in the high-stakes Pro Bowl riding on Wednesday. 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

0: Have a great day today. Stay cool. There's a heat advisory high of 102. Cooler tomorrow. Rain in the middle of the week. Froggy981.com. That's where you want to go sign up to win our KC Roll Call. Liberty First Credit Union, Tim McGraw in Kansas City at the new Morton Amphitheater, including a hotel stay at the Hilton Spark and some gas money. Megan Maroney's in concert on Sunday. We got a pre-party, 4:30 till 6:30. You could win the upgrade of Lowe's seats if you come on out to the rail yard with Carpets Direct. Hopefully we'll see you out there. And we have some floor seats we'll be giving you a chance to win this week, too. You want to talk just briefly about tomorrow and our feature?
1: Ooh, she's a hottie, first of all. I haven't gotten her pictures or her bio. She's in meetings until 9:30, so once she's done with that, she'll send over that stuff, and I will get it posted. But she's beautiful. She's funny. I already know that because she commented something one time, and it made me laugh. Yeah, I'm excited to get to know her more, though, tomorrow.
0: Okay. Is she coming on for sure?
1: Yeah.
0: All right. That'll be a little after 7 tomorrow. And then, I don't know. I won't even bring up the Ideal IQ. I don't know if we're doing it. But we'll talk about it.
1: Yeah, we're trying to change some stuff up. We're in this period right now of like, let's try some new stuff.
0: Yeah.
1: Let's try it out.
0: But it's like when you're in a relationship for a long time, just tired of it.
1: You want to do something freaky.
0: You want to step out.
1: Yeah.
0: But we ain't stepping out. We ain't stepping out.
1: We ain't stepping out. We're stepping up.
0: Yeah, that's right.
1: Okay.
0: Yeah. So, we'll see. Maybe
1: Unless
0: the same old thing
1: out.
0: Tomorrow.
1: Are you stepping out? Now I'm getting insecure. Why'd you even say stepping out?
0: On you?
1: Yeah.
0: No.
1: And this. Us.
0: I mean, nothing better's come along yet.
1: I knew immediately when I said it, he is not going to answer this correctly. I knew it.
0: Nothing better's come along yet.
1: Oh, Lord.
0: We'll see.
1: Gosh.
0: Right now, same old, but you never know.
1: That's why we got to mix it up.
0: That's right.
1: Mixing it up.
0: Find out tomorrow. Have a great day. We'll see you back here tomorrow. A bunch of music is coming up for you next.
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13: 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Markets in the overnights, grain future prices higher overnight. At 7 a.m. Central Time, September corn was 6 and a quarter cents higher. November soybeans was 15 and a quarter cents higher. In September, hardover weeds was 3 quarters of a cent lower. The grains opened higher last night with corn and soybeans pulling gains this morning amid strong trade volume, while wheat flipped to the low side despite escalating violence on both ongoing war fronts. A Russian missile strike on Ukraine corn cargo killed 10 people last night as both sides ramp up strikes there. On the home front, longer-term corn belt forecasts have flipped back to hot conditions after only a brief relief this week. Cash prices in Superior on open are cash corn 432 up 7.5, new crop corn 441 up 8.5, cash milo 332 up 7.5, cash beans 1157 up 19, new crop beans 1162 up 19, and new crop wheat 682 up 1.25. 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
13: mostly sunny to partly cloudy, hot and humid today with a high temperature this afternoon around 102. Heat index value up to 105 to 110. There is a 20% chance of isolated showers and thunderstorms. Tonight, mostly clear to partly cloudy with a 20% chance of isolated showers and thunderstorms in the evening, low in the mid-70s. From the 1011 Severe Weather Center, I'm meteorologist Brandon Rector.
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1: One day he says to me, he goes, "Yep, Mom, I gotta shake my wiener. 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That's what Holly said to do, and that's his babysitter. So he, I was like, that's actually really smart. 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

0: 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But Froggy still has Gary and Johanna.
1: I walk barefoot, and the kids would follow me. I was probably, I don't know, first grade or so. And I'd say, stop. I'd put my hand up in the air. 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And then it wouldn't rain. So everybody was confused by it.
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1: 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Put your shoes back on, Gary. You're just white, buddy. You just white. Best Country in
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It's a Monday morning. We're back, baby. Speaking of back, your pal Brian is here with you today, filling in for Corey. He's up in Minnesota for a fishing trip up at Ballard Resort. We're hoping that the boat does not capsize. God willing, you're listening to Froggy 98.

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13: Mostly sunny to partly cloudy, hot and humid today with a high temperature this afternoon around 102. Heat index value up to 105 to 110. there is a 20% chance of isolated showers and thunderstorms. Tonight, mostly clear to partly cloudy with a 20% chance of isolated showers and thunderstorms in the evening, low in the mid-70s. From the 1011 Severe Weather Center, I'm meteorologist Brandon Rector.
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It looks like it is going to be a hot one today. Heat indexes might get up to 110 degrees. 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

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We got some interesting news over the weekend regarding the cyclosporiasis outbreak. Turns out it came from lettuce from Taylor Farms that was shipped to Taco Bell. Shocking. Taco Bell hurts your stomach. It's Froggy 98.

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Boy, I tell you, it was a hot one this weekend. Going to be hot today, too. But that didn't stop the National High School Rodeo Finals from happening out at Sand Hills Global Event Center. Very limited AC, but the horses seemed like they were having a good time. 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

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Hey, you ever wanted to see Kane Brown live in concert? Well, now you can. I've got tickets to his show at Harris Stir Cove. That's going to be at the beginning of August. If you want to see how you can win some tickets, pop on over to Froggy981.com. Today's best country is Kane Brown.

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Your pal Brian is here riding shotgun with you, filling in for Corey. He is out for the week, gone fishing up in Minnesota. Don't worry, though. I've got all kinds of today's best country queued up for you. So here, some Tucker Wetmore.

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12: Mostly sunny to partly cloudy, hot and humid today with a high temperature this afternoon around 102. Heat index value up to 105 to 110. There is a 20% chance of isolated showers and thunderstorms. Tonight, mostly clear to partly cloudy with a 20% chance of isolated showers and thunderstorms in the evening, low in the mid-70s. From the 1011 Severe Weather Center, I'm meteorologist Brandon Rector.

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It is a Monday morning, but that does not mean it's going to be a cool Monday. It's supposed to be hot today. It might even get up to 110. 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

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Like I said, it's going to be a hot week, so you might want to treat every now and then while you're sitting in your cubicle. And that is where the Workplace Rewards comes in. 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

98. It is a Monday morning. Looks like this weekend the Lincoln Renaissance Festival was in town. Hear ye, hear ye. Let it be known unto the people. Did you go? Did you have a good time? Most importantly, did you get a turkey leg? It's Froggy 98.

screams summertime to me, that Zac Brown Band with Chicken Fried here on Froggy 98. Yeah, that's one. You go on an evening walk, you put on some Zac Brown Band, it's going to be a pretty enjoyable walk. Been a big walker lately. 7 miles around Holmes Lake the other day. It was pretty hot. You're listening to Froggy 98.

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Jason Aldean is going to be coming to the Morton Amphitheater in Kansas City. 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

98. It is a Monday afternoon. Your pal Brian is here filling in for Corey. He is off fishing up in Minnesota. Hopefully the boat doesn't capsize. The grace of God and the goodwill of the neighbors. Hey, be sure to be marking your calendars for Sunday. That's the 26th. Megan Maroney is coming to town on the Cloud 9 World Tour. On top of that, we're going to be in the rail yard from 4:30 to 6:30 for the Megan Maroney pre-party. Come out and say hello as we get ready for some of today's best country.

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12: Mostly sunny to partly cloudy, hot and humid this afternoon with a high temperature around 102. The heat index could be up to 110. There is a heat advisory in place for this afternoon and into the evening. Also, late this afternoon into the evening, there is a 20% chance of isolated showers and thunderstorms. From the 1011 Severe Weather Center, I'm meteorologist Brandon Rector.
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Hey, I've got some Corey Kent tickets with your name on them, John. 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Yeah.

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All right, I don't know about you, but I am just waiting in breathless anticipation for this one. She's bringing the Dandelion Tour to Lincoln. Gonna be sold out. This is gonna be a hot show because Lincoln loves some Ella Langley.

That's Thomas Rhett. Man, speaking of all the great concerts coming to the Good Life State, he is one of them. I've got tickets to a show at CHI Health Center at froggy981.com. I just wonder, who's coming next? It's Froggy 98.

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12: I'm Ryan Martin with a look at your midday market update. Grain markets today have been trading higher. It turns out a bunch of traders watching the weather forecast from over the weekend, and I got to think that they're probably looking mostly at the free one, the GFS, because I heard a lot of talk about the 11 to 16 day forecast window, and that's what the GFS does. But they were all concerned about heat and dryness in the 11 to 16 day. All right, this is Ryan Martin's opinion. Look, is it going to be ideal? No. But do we have ideal weather all summer long, all the time? Absolutely not. If we can't figure out how to grow corn and beans and or wheat when it's hot in the summer because our summers are hot, then you probably shouldn't be farming. And traders need to understand that as well. So I think this is premature, but I'll also back up and say, hey, it's giving you higher prices. Let's take advantage of it, and let's see where it goes from here. Rising tide floats all boats. I'm Ryan Martin.
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Here's Stella Lefty up next. On a

WRKFGE Milford Lincoln. Froggy is broadcasting from the John Henry's Plumbing, Heating, Air, and Electrical Studio, where the temperature is set at 72 and everyone needs to keep their hands off the thermostat.

You're listening to Froggy at 98. It is a Monday afternoon. Hope you had a good weekend. Me personally, I thought it went too fast, as it often does. Tis no matter. Your pal Brian is here riding shotgun with you, filling in for Corey. He is up in the great wilderness up north, fishing at Bowd Resort in Minnesota. I've got more of today's best country queued up for you, and that's

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11: Mostly sunny to partly cloudy, hot and humid this afternoon with a high temperature around 102. The heat index could be up to 110. There is a heat advisory in place for this afternoon and into the evening. Also, late this afternoon into the evening, there is a 20% chance of isolated showers and thunderstorms. From the 1011 Severe Weather Center, I'm meteorologist Brandon Rector.
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My goodness, let me tell you something. It is a hot one today. Heat indexes might even get up to 110 degrees. That's like a lot of degrees. Make sure you're staying inside and staying hydrated. It's Froggy 98.

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I don't know if you've been driving around the capital city lately, but there are all kinds of orange cones of progress, and it looks like now, of course, there's going to be more, including on South Street, Van Dorn Street, and Normal Boulevard. What's next? It's Froggy 98.

Fest Country. She's going to be in town on Sunday, the Cloud 9 Tour at Pinnacle Bank Arena. On top of that, on Sunday, we are going to be down in the rail yard from 4:30 to 6:30 for the Megan Maroney pre-party. That's right. Make sure, come out and say hello. You can even get upgraded tickets to go see Megan Maroney live in concert. You're listening to Froggy 98.

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It is summertime, which means the Lancaster County Super Fair is right around the corner. I've got tickets for you to the big event. I've got tickets to the concession stand. 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It's Froggy 98. It's 9 o'clock.

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How about this one? Hardy is coming to Grand Island, Nebraska at the beginning of September. You're probably saying, Brian, why are you telling me this? It's because I got tickets for you to see the show, Froggy981.com. For more information, today's best country is Hardy.

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1: Roger that. Hold it in a little longer. We're flying up some more paper.
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4: Mostly sunny to partly cloudy, hot and humid this afternoon with a high temperature around 102. The heat index could be up to 110. There is a heat advisory in place for this afternoon and into the evening. Also, late this afternoon into the evening, there is a 20% chance of isolated showers and thunderstorms. From the 1011 Severe Weather Center, I'm meteorologist Brandon Rector.
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Froggy 98, your pal Brian is here riding shotgun with you on a Monday afternoon, filling in for Corey while he is up in beautiful Minnesota at Ballard Resort on a fishing trip. All right, you need to be marking your calendars for this one. Sunday, Megan Maroney is coming to town on the Cloud 9 World Tour. On top of that, we're going to be in the rail yard from 4:30 to 6:30 before the show for the Megan Maroney pre-party. Come say hi. You could even get upgraded tickets. That's right. It's Froggy 98.

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This one is pretty exciting. I've got some tickets to this next one. He is bringing the Brunette World Tour to beautiful La Vista, Nebraska. If you want to win those tickets, head on over to Froggy981.com. 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

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Boy, I hope you are as excited about this one as I am. I have been waiting in breathless anticipation. The Dandelion Tour is coming to Lincoln, Nebraska. Probably going to be sold out. It is going to be a hot show because Lincoln loves today's best country, and today's best country is Ella Langley. Yeah.

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It is a Monday afternoon. Speaking of Monday afternoon, I don't know if you have been outside lately, but don't. It is hot today. It might even get up to 110 degrees, which is like a lot of degrees. Make sure you're staying inside and staying hydrated. It's Froggy 98.

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0: Heather.
1: Hi, this is Lance Farmers Cooperative in Dorchester with the closing grain markets for Monday, July 20th. September corn was up 4 3/4 at 450. December corn was up 5 1/2 at 473. November beans were up 23 1/4 at 1226. And January beans were up 23 1/4 at 1240. September Kansas City wheat was down 8 1/2 at 724. Listen every day at this time for the closing grain markets from Farmers Cooperative. 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

98. Boy, I tell you what, it has been a rip-roaring time getting to hang out with you today. A real hootenanny, if you will, but they're giving me the light to get out of here. So I'm going to be kicking things over to your friend and mine, the indefatigable, the beautiful, Brooke Summers. She's going to get you through the drive home with even more of today's best country, just like this one from Riley Green.

Cole Wetzel along with Jesse Murph. It's called High Road on Froggy 98. All right, did you watch it yesterday, the FIFA World Cup, the final game? No goals scored until they went into, what was it, double overtime? Oh, my gosh. And then also, what did you think about the halftime show? That was a lot of performances in 15.

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0: Mostly sunny to partly cloudy, hot and humid this afternoon with a high temperature around 102. The heat index could be up to 110. There is a heat advisory in place for this afternoon and into the evening. Also, late this afternoon into the evening, there is a 20% chance of isolated showers and thunderstorms. From the 1011 Severe Weather Center, I'm meteorologist Brandon Rector.
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Cody Johnson with The Painter on Froggy 98. Never too early to start thinking about Christmas, especially because it's July. You know, Christmas in July, and Clay Walker agrees. He's mapping out his Christmas tour. He's going to launch the Clay Walker Family Christmas Tour the 27th of November in Warren, Ohio. There's going to be stops all over the place, and it goes through December 20th when it ends in Lynn, Massachusetts. More details and tickets are available on Clay's website.

It's Kane and Caitlin with Thank God on Froggy 98. So Garth Brooks just added a new opening night to his upcoming Blame It All on My Roots arena tour. He just dropped this info this past Friday. The show is going to be August 20th, and it's going to be the start of four back-to-back shows in Indianapolis.

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As you know, Megan Maroney is going to be at Pinnacle Bank Arena this weekend. And, of course, you got to have a pre-party. We're going to be in the rail yard along with Carpets Direct to help you get your party started. 4:30 to 6:30. 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Again, 4:30 to 6:30 to get you ready for Megan Maroney.

Vincent Mason, wish you well on Froggy 98. I think I've been watching too much Criminal Minds because yesterday, as I'm binging Criminal Minds, I get this like strange text message and it's like, your package is outside of your door. And I was like, excuse me, I'm not falling for that. I am not going to be your victim. It was actually a package. I forgot that they do deliveries on Sundays now. But yeah. Hey, at least you know, I was looking out for myself.

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1: Mostly sunny to partly cloudy, hot and humid this afternoon with a high temperature around 102. The heat index could be up to 110. There is a heat advisory in place for this afternoon and into the evening. Also, late this afternoon into the evening, there is a 20% chance of isolated showers and thunderstorms. From the 1011 Severe Weather Center, I'm meteorologist Brandon Rector.
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Lynch, the small town boy on Froggy 98. You know, Tim McGraw is going to be at the Morton Amphitheater. 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It takes like 30 seconds. Then make sure you're listening next Friday, the 31st, to Gary and Johanna, starting at 7 a.m.

That man could literally sing me a birthday card and I would pay for it. Chris Stapleton, you should probably leave on Froggy 98. He's going to be singing way more than birthday cards when he comes to Pinnacle Bank Arena on October 7th with the All-American Roadshow. We got tickets at Froggy 98.

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1: It is Parma Lee with Cowgirl on Froggy 98. Parker McCollum is going to be at CHI on August 1st. That's just a couple of weeks away. Can you believe? We've been talking about it for a while, and August is almost already here. 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
2: Good afternoon. We'll start Time Saver traffic at 44th and Adams Street. An accident. Do watch for slowdowns 44th and Adams. Otherwise, most traffic moving well. A few volume slowdowns, and we do have several construction projects we'll want to keep in mind. Work continues on South 27th from Nebraska Parkway all the way to South Street. Limited access from Nebraska Parkway to Calvert, Calvert to Sheridan Boulevard, fully closed, and Sheridan to South Street, limited access. If you see a trouble spot, call the traffic hotline 402-479-1414. That's a quick check of your time saver.
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1: It's your country daily dirt. Ashley Cook just unveiled the track list for her sophomore album, Ashley Cook. On social media, she revealed the track list in the form of a custom jean jacket featuring embroidered patches inspired by the album. Each patch is stitched with hidden references to the album, including gold stars, a glass of wine, silhouettes of California and Florida, her astrological symbol, Gemini, and more. Bailey Zimmerman and DJ Diesel, a.k.a. Shaquille O'Neal, are set to headline the Summer Fest 2026. The two-day festival is taking place in downtown Wichita, Kansas, September 25th through the 26th. More performers will be announced later, and tickets are on sale right now. 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
4: As we get into the heart of our drive time, do watch for slowdowns. 44th and Adams in the cleanup stages from an earlier accident. We do have several construction projects, a couple that started today. Nebraska Parkway, 66th to 70th, eastbound right lane closure for turn lane construction. Southbound South 70th from South Fork to Nebraska Parkway, the same turn lane project. And South Street, 17th to 27th, eastbound lane closure for paving repairs. If you see a trouble spot, call the traffic hotline, 402-479-1414. That's another check of your time saver traffic.
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Froggy 98 and Luke Combs. It's called Fast Car. So Taylor Swift, Miranda Lambert, and Chris Stapleton are all among the 2026 Class of nominees for the Nashville Songwriters Hall of Fame. They got nominated in the Contemporary Songwriter Artist category, and one of them will be inducted later this year. The full class is set to be announced in the coming weeks. Hall of Fame members plus professional songwriters and artists will vote to select the inductee.

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2: The Gage County Fair is going on this week. 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
3: On the downhill side of our drive time traffic, no new accidents or major delays. Most traffic moving well, a few volume slowdowns. We do have several construction projects. We'll want to keep in mind South 48th normal to South Street. That is closed for a water main install, along with South 48th South Street to Sumner. And a part of that water main project, South Street 49th. The Cotner westbound lane closure. If you come across anything that gets in your way, call the traffic hotline 402-479-1414. That's another check of your time saver.
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Wendell. She had me at Heads Carolina on Froggy 98. Hopefully you see Darius Rucker real soon because he's talking about retiring. Now, he said it won't be for a couple of years. He said he's really been looking at it, and he's played 110 shows in the last year. But before he does retire, he says he does want to do his foodie thing one more time.

Dan and Shay with Tequila and Froggy 98. If you have not had a chance to watch Ride or Die yet on Prime and you're looking for a good buddy comedy, but like female and like total BA, you need to check it out. It's Hannah Waddingham. You know her from Ted Lasso. It's Octavia Spencer. You know her from like all the movies. They're best friends. They team up. It's action. It's comedy. Hannah Waddingham is like freaking gorgeous. What? She could be the next Jane. She should be Jane Bond.

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6: Wrapping up our traffic reports, no new accidents or major delays. Most traffic moving well. A few volume slowdowns. We do have several construction projects. Keep in mind South 56, Van Dorn to Normal, northbound lane closure for paving repair. North 56 or Highway 77 from Cornhusker to just north of I-80, southbound lane closures for paving repairs. That area can run slow. And work continues on Cornhusker, 35th to Havelock. Lane closures with some head-to-head traffic. Do expect slower traffic in the area. Keep in mind it is motorcycle and bicycle season. Look once and look again. Keeping you moving with Time Saver Traffic, I'm Chris Lofgren.
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Luke Combs and Hurricane on Froggy 98. Willie Nelson is getting ready to release a memoir in November in honor of his wife, Annie. It's going to be called The Last Leaf, Reflections of Late Life Creativity and My Longest Love Affair. And he said that the backbone of the book is a love story. He says his wife is his heroine, and she's basically who kept him alive. She said, oh, I would have been gone. Like, COVID nearly got him. He said he's hurting and he wanted out so bad, but Annie wouldn't let him go. He said the years they've lived since then.

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12: Hey, it's Johanna, and I'm back with Colgan of Lincoln. 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The biggest thing that irritates

0: Get ready for the Washington County Fair in Arlington, July 31st through August 5th. 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
2: Heat advisories are in place through 10 p.m. Monday evening for Lincoln and the surrounding areas. We'll see very warm and very humid conditions persist into the evening. Look for 10 o'clock temperatures to only be back down into the upper 80s, with feels-like temperatures still likely into the lower 90s. Mostly clear to partly cloudy skies are expected. Small chance we could see an isolated shower or storm. From the 1011 Severe Weather Center, I'm meteorologist Bill Renschler.
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1: 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Brooke Summers.

so the divorce is finalized, and he says he is back on the market and raring to go. Jelly Roll right there, Heart of Stone on Froggy 98. He was very nice to her. He said he wanted to make sure that she was, to Bunny XO, he wanted to make sure she was treated very fairly in the divorce. But it's final.

Russell Dickerson with Happened to Me on Froggy 98. Man, he is loving his Fetty Wap life. He is all over TikTok with his song Boots with Fetty Wap. And it's

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15: Heat advisories are in place through 10 p.m. Monday evening for Lincoln and the surrounding areas. We'll see very warm and very humid conditions persist into the evening. Look for 10 o'clock temperatures to only be back down into the upper 80s, with feels like temperatures still likely into the lower 90s. Mostly clear to partly cloudy skies are expected. Small chance we could see an isolated shower or storm. From the 1011 Severe Weather Center, I'm meteorologist Bill Rentschler.
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In case you didn't know, Brett Young on Froggy 98, one of the best Dave Chappelle episodes ever, you can't convince me it's not, is when John Mayer was on, and they were like in barbershop with John Mayer's playing the drums. It's great. It's great. Here he is with Lainey Wilson.

He's going to be headlining the Gulf Coast Jam along with Jason Aldean. There's just two of the headliners, more set to be announced in the upcoming weeks, and tickets on sale.

Froggy 98 with Nate Smith, Fix What You Didn't Break. Would you like to see Tim McGraw in Kansas City at the Morton Amphitheater? If you would, well, we want to help you out. It is time for the KC Roll Call. 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And then the most important part, once you're registered, you have to be listening next Friday, July 31st, about 7 a.m. to Gary and Johanna. Listen for your name. If you hear it called, you got 98.

going to be at CHI with his Soundtrack to Life tour. It's Thomas Rhett on Froggy 98. He's going to have Zach John King with him. And, you know, Zach is going through a hard time right now. Let's just.

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